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1: I'm Barbara Brooks with 107 News, brought to you by the Hearing and Dizziness Clinic. A recent shakeup in the airline world is raising some red flags here at home. The abrupt closing of U.S. budget carrier Spirit Airlines could be a cautionary tale for smaller Canadian airlines. Ultra-low-cost carriers like Flair and Porter run on razor-thin margins, making them especially vulnerable when fuel costs soar. So far, the overall impact is limited for Canadian travelers, as Spirit didn't fly here, but some people could be missing those cheap flights out of Detroit. Right now, it looks like a turbulent time for discount airlines on both sides of the border. The Brentwood Recovery Home is now fully accredited by the Canadian Center for Accreditation. This recognition comes after a thorough review of Brentwood's programs and care. It shines a light on Brentwood's strengths in addiction and mental health services, recovery planning, and continuous improvement, setting the stage for future growth and partnerships. Organizers of the Essex Fun Fest say they're dropping the set admission fee and moving to a pay-what-you-can model. So, there's no mandatory charge at the gate, thanks to sponsors helping cover costs. The goal is to make the festival more accessible, especially for families feeling the economic pinch right now. In past years, admission was around $7. This time, donations will be accepted to help support the event. The Essex Fun Fest runs July 2nd to the 5th. In sports, the Pistons beat the Cavaliers 111-101 in the first game of the NBA playoffs. Game 2 is tonight. The Tigers are in Kansas City starting tomorrow for a series against the Royals, and the Blue Jays play a series at home this weekend against the Angels starting tomorrow night. Amherstburg weather: a mix of sun and clouds with a chance of an afternoon shower today and a high of 14. Some clouds tonight with a low of plus 6. Clouding up again tomorrow afternoon with another chance of showers and a high of 16. 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I'm Barbara Brooks for The Berg.

Amherstburg's 107.9 on the Berg with Sloan. Hey, good morning. Happy Thursday. It's Mark McKenzie. Going to be a sunny one today. And a few clouds, late rain as well, like tonight. High of 14, currently sitting at 4 Celsius here at the Berg Studios on Sandwich South in Amherstburg. Lots coming up this morning. Media giant Ted Turner passed away yesterday at the age of 87. If you grew up with cable TV, sports on TBS, CNN, Cartoon Network, TNT, WCW Wrestling. I mean, his fingerprints were all over your TV. So we'll talk about that coming up as well. Another jump of the pumps in Windsor, Essex, and a return for the Ford fireworks on the Detroit River. That and a lot more coming up this morning here on Amherstburg's 107.9 The Berg.

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Travis Ferg, 107.9 The Berg, online, ckbg.ca, talking about danger zone. The gas prices have reached the danger zone. I think they hit the danger zone a while back, but now it's just crazy. $1.90, the average cost per liter for gas in Windsor, Essex. That is just insane. Nearly 14 cents higher than a week ago, and about 60 cents higher than this time last year. If you go out to like Leamington, you can get it a little bit cheaper, obviously Caldwell. But even if you don't go to Caldwell, everybody in Leamington is cheaper than Amherstburg and LaSalle and Windsor. I was in Leamington this past weekend. My wife wanted to go get some flowers. And so I said, while we're out here, we might as well get some gas, save a little bit of money. We all remember, 2022, right? When gas hit that $2 range, and it seems like we're going to be back there, that $2 a liter mark. At this point, filling up a vehicle, it feels less like buying gas, more like kind of renewing a subscription to pain, right? Like the worst part is, when prices jump 14 cents in a week, that is when you really, really notice it, right? When it creeps up slowly, you notice it, but at least it's a slow, steady increase. Instead of this, it's like you never know what's going to happen. You wake up and, oh my gosh, it's all of a sudden 14 cents higher than it was yesterday. And I know a lot of people like to wait it out. They're like, oh, maybe it's going to go down. Maybe it's going to go down, because we heard prices are going to go down. I think it's going to be a while until prices end up going down, honestly. Here's the Bare Naked Ladies on the Berg. Drove down.

This is Marcus Passeri of 107.9 The Berg with your weekend lineup. This Friday, May 8th from 5 to 11 p.m., head on out to the Windsor Eats Food Hall for their Sip and Thrift Vintage Market. Cozy vibes, tons of vendors, live music, tasty beverages, and a space that just supports local creatives. What is not to be excited about? This Saturday, May 9th from 10 a.m. to 3 p.m., find yourself down at the AMA Sportsman Club for the 5th annual All About Mom Mother's Day Market hosted by Sweet Moments Cookie Co. With over 40 vendors to browse through, there will be lots and lots of amazing goods to choose from. Find the perfect gift for mom, and the first 50 guests will receive a free goodie bag as well. And the cherry on top of this sweet event, I'll be there reporting live from 11 a.m. to 2 p.m., so come on, swing by, and say hi, folks. Also happening Saturday at 10 a.m. is Music and Me at the Amherstburg Public Library with local musician Kara Kaufman. Ages 3 and up with a caregiver, join Kara as she explores musical instruments and fun songs. I have the sincere pleasure of working with Kara down at Musicland and have personally seen her perform a handful of times. Let me tell you, she puts on such a spectacular show that your kids are going to love. Then at noon until 4 p.m., GL Heritage Brewing Company is hosting a plant sale and family fun fest presented by the Amherstburg Horticulture Society. Many, many plants for sale, pony rides, interactive story time, a farmer's market, and food brought to you by Freight Street Food. It's just going to be a winning combination. Sunday, May 10th, aka Mother's Day, kicks off down at Bouchard Garden, 7940 Collison Side Road for their spring market on the farm. From 10 a.m. to 2 p.m., check out their greenhouses full of flowers, produce, succulents, and plenty of local food from fresh jams, breads, wine, fish, and much, much more, folks. Then you know what 11 a.m. brings on Sundays. Storytime at the River Bookshop, of course. This Sunday's guest reader is veterinarian Dr. Beth Cousins, returning to read some stories about a few popular pets and friends of literature. For events, details, and latest information, head to our website at ckbg.ca and check out our community calendar. This has been Marcus Passeri with your weekend lineup. Stay cool, Amherstburg.

Thomas Burke's 107.9 The Burg online, ckbg.ca. Weatherwise today, sunny and a few clouds. Late rain, high of 14. Currently sitting at 4 Celsius here at the Burg Studios on Sandwich South in Amherstburg. This is, for anyone who remembers the internet before it became like five apps yelling at you, ask.com. Remember, originally Ask Jeeves has shut down its search business after nearly 30 years. Do you remember Ask Jeeves? Launched back in the 1990s and was built around a pretty simple idea. Type a question in plain English, and Jeeves, the internet butler, would try to help. And at the time, I mean, it felt so futuristic, right? Before Google owned everything. I mean, Ask Jeeves was one of those sites people actually used. Everybody used it, right? You didn't have to know the perfect search terms. You could type something like, why does my dog eat grass? And Jeeves would politely attempt to send you somewhere useful. It was almost like the first version of AI, like a basic version of AI, though, right? And it had personality, right? The internet used to have a little bit more of that. But yeah, Jeeves has officially retired. So listen, wasn't perfect, but definitely had a little bit of class. That's what AI is missing, is class. Here's Somber at Back to Friends on the Burg.

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AmherstBurg's 107.9, the Berg. Hey, it's Mark McKenzie. We'll take a check at your news headlines for you at the top of the hour. It's Thursday, which means your dog of the week going to be coming up for you at 8:15 a.m. Got the Foo Fighters. Here's Everlong on the Berg.

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1: 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This recognition comes after a thorough review of Brentwood's programs and care. This shines a light on Brentwood's strengths in addiction and mental health services, recovery planning, and continuous improvement, setting the stage for future growth and partnerships. A recent shakeup in the airline world is raising some red flags here at home. The abrupt closing of U.S. budget carrier Spirit Airlines could be a cautionary tale for smaller Canadian airlines. Ultra-low-cost carriers like Flair and Porter run on razor-thin margins, making them especially vulnerable when fuel costs soar. So far, the overall impact is limited for Canadian travelers, as Spirit didn't fly here. But some people could be missing those cheap flights out of Detroit. Right now, it looks like a turbulent time for discount airlines on both sides of the border. Expect lots of neon tomorrow night when Catholic Central High School students light up the night for a great cause. About 200 students will hit the track to raise awareness and funds for youth mental health. They'll be joined by Windsor Police and the Canadian Mental Health Association, all supporting the Youth Wellness Hub, helping connect young people with mental health care and other important services. In sports, the Pistons beat the Cavaliers 111-101 in the first game of the NBA playoffs. Game 2 is tonight. The Blue Jays play a series at home this weekend against the Angels starting tomorrow night, while the Tigers head to Kansas City. They'll start a series against the Royals tomorrow. Amherstburg weather, a mix of sun and clouds with a chance of an afternoon shower today and a high of 14. Some clouds tonight with a low of +6. Clouding up again tomorrow afternoon with another chance of showers and a high of 16. 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I'm Barbara Brooks for The Burg.

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1: Amherstburg's 107.9, the Berg, sunny today. A few clouds and some late rain, high of 14, currently 4 Celsius here at the Berg Studios on Sandwich South in Amherstburg. I am Mark McKenzie. The Mother's Day Market. Yeah, the All About Mom Mother's Day Market happening this Saturday, the day before Mother's Day. And, you know, because Mother's Day is just a few days away, I think this is a great thing to do with mom. Bring mom to the All About Mom Mother's Day Market. Again, it's happening Saturday. AMA Sportsman Club runs from 10 in the morning until 3 in the afternoon. Totally free to attend. And we'll be on site from 11 until 2. 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

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And crazy news yesterday, Ted Turner, dead at the age of 87, one of the biggest distributors in modern media, launched CNN back in 1980, building the first 24-hour cable news channel at the time. A lot of people thought the idea was ridiculous. People said, Ted, are you insane? That is the stupidest thing I've ever heard. And he literally revolutionized news television, right? Owned the Atlanta Braves, right? Like, turned the Atlanta TV station, WTBS, everybody knows TBS, the original superstation, and yeah, put the Braves games and old movies and reruns, and of course, wrestling, WCW wrestling, into homes across North America. I mean, if you're a wrestling fan, Turner matters, because again, his media empire became the home for WCW. Like, if you watched Nitro, Sting, right? Ric Flair, the NWO, the Monday Night Wars, that was part of the Turner TV universe. It was huge. Without Ted Turner, you wouldn't have had the WCW versus WWF, right? WWE. I still call it WWF. It's always going to be WWF. But you know what I'm saying? Like, just crazy. It's sad seeing that Ted Turner passed away. I know he was bold, he was loud, he was outrageous. But you know what? Massive legacy. And sad to see Ted Turner, again, passing away at the age of 87. If you like to read his biography. I read it a couple years ago, and man, was it good. It was one of the better ones that I've read. I love biographies, and again, his was one of the best ones I've ever read. It's really good. Glorious Sons, here's A War on Everything. It's Amos Perks 107.9 The Berg.

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This Friday, May 8th from 5 to 11 p.m., head on out to the Windsor Eats Food Hall for their Sip and Thrift Vintage Market. 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This Saturday, May 9th from 10 a.m. to 3 p.m., find yourself down at the AMA Sportsman Club for the 5th annual All About Mom Mother's Day Market hosted by Sweet Moments Cookie Co. 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Find the perfect gift for mom, and the first 50 guests will receive a free goodie bag as well. And the cherry on top of this sweet event, I'll be there reporting live from 11 a.m. to 2 p.m., so come on, swing by and say hi, folks. Also happening Saturday at 10 a.m. is Music and Me at the Amherstburg Public Library with local musician Kara Kaufman. Ages 3 and up with a caregiver, join Kara as she explores musical instruments and fun songs. I have the sincere pleasure of working with Kara down at Musicland and have personally seen her perform a handful of times. Let me tell you, she puts on such a spectacular show that your kids are going to love. Then at noon until 4 p.m., GL Heritage Brewing Company is hosting a plant sale and family fun fest presented by the Amherstburg Horticulture Society. Many, many plants for sale, pony rides, interactive story time, a farmer's market, and food brought to you by Freight Street Food. It's just going to be a winning combination. Sunday, May 10th, aka Mother's Day, kicks off down at Bouchard Garden, 7940 Collison Side Road for their spring market on the farm. From 10 a.m. to 2 p.m., check out their greenhouses full of flowers, produce, succulents, and plenty of local food from fresh jams, breads, wine, fish, and much, much more, folks. Then you know what 11 a.m. brings on Sundays. Storytime at the River Bookshop, of course. This Sunday's guest reader is veterinarian Dr. Beth Cousins, returning to read some stories about a few popular pets and friends of literature. For events, details, and latest information, head to our website at ckbg.ca and check out our community calendar. This has been Marcus Passeri with your weekend lineup. Stay cool.

Tragically, up it's Amherstburg's 107.9 The Berg. Weather-wise today, going to be sunny. One a few cloudy periods and a high of about 14. Currently, we're sitting at about 5 Celsius. Here at the Berg Studios on Sandwich South in Amherstburg, I'm Mark McKenzie. Thank you so much for tuning in today. The date is set for the annual Ford Fireworks, by the way, on the Detroit River. The show's going to light up the skies Monday, June 22nd. And this year's theme is Detroit, go for launch, the 68th edition of the fireworks display. And as usual, more than 10,000 pyrotechnic effects. Last year's display lasted about 24 minutes, so I would expect much of the same this year. Probably get about 24 minutes or so. Also worth noting, by the way, Transit Winds are going to be offering free bus service fireworks night beginning at 6 p.m. They got that shuttle from Devonshire Mall. Return shuttles begin right after the fireworks, continue until about 12:15 a.m. or until everybody waiting has boarded. That's the way to do it, I think, if you're going to do it, especially if you're going to be coming from Amherstburg to go check it out. Here's Shaboozy and Jelly Roll. This is Amen. It's Amherstburg's 107.9 The Berg.

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MSBerg's 107.9 The Berg with Green Day. Hey, it's Mark McKenzie, and we're going to take a check of your news headlines for you coming up at the top of the hour. And your dog of the week is going to be coming up right around 8:15, so make sure to stay tuned for that. Here's Owl City and Carly Rae Jepsen on The Berg.

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1: I'm Barbara Brooks with 107 News, brought to you by the Hearing and Dizziness Clinic. Organizers of the Essex Fun Fest say they're dropping the set admission fee and moving to a pay-what-you-can model. So, there's no mandatory charge at the gate thanks to sponsors helping cover the cost. The goal is to make the festival more accessible, especially for families feeling an economic pinch right now. In past years, admission was around $7. This time, donations will be accepted to help support the event. The Essex Fun Fest runs from July 2nd to the 5th. Do you still have old recycling bins? Don't toss them, reuse them. Ontario's Day of Action on Litter is next Tuesday, May 12th, and it's a great time to give those bins a second life instead of sending them to the landfill. Use boxes for storage like sports gear, tools, car care supplies, or seasonal items. And those bigger carts are perfect for yard waste or a place to store garden tools or outdoor supplies. Small changes can make a big impact. Keep those bins out of the landfill and put them to good use. Expect lots of neon tomorrow night when Catholic Central High School students light up the night for a great cause. As part of CMHA Mental Health Week, about 200 students will hit the track to raise awareness and funds for youth mental health. They'll be joined by Windsor Police and the Canadian Mental Health Association, all supporting the Youth Wellness Hub, helping connect young people with mental health care and other important services. In sports, the Jays play a series at home this weekend against the Angels beginning tomorrow night, while the Tigers are in Kansas City tomorrow to start a series against the Royals. The Pistons beat the Cavaliers 111-101 in the first game of the NBA playoffs. Game 2 is tonight. Amherstburg weather, a mix of sun and clouds with a chance of an afternoon shower today and a high of 14. Some clouds tonight with a low of plus 6. Clouding up tomorrow afternoon with another chance of showers and a high of 16. 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

Hammersburg's 107.9 The Berg with The Offspring. Well, 7 minutes after 8 o'clock. Hey, good morning. It's Mark McKenzie. Thanks so much for tuning in today. And going to be a sunny one today. A few clouds. There is going to be some rain later on tonight. Currently, we're sitting at about 5 Celsius here at the Berg Studios on Sandwich South in Hammersburg. It's Thursday, which means Dog of the Week going to be coming up for you in just a little bit. Got Smoothie and the Blowfish on the way before that. Here's Feist. It's Hammersburg's 107.9 The Berg.

0: 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This week's spotlight is on Second Chance Animal Rescue, and they've got a little dynamo looking for a home. 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

Amherstburg's 107.9 The Berg online, ckbg.ca. New robot out of China, of course there is, named Moya. And apparently the goal to make it feel less like a machine and more like a person. Moya uses pneumatic muscles and a bone-like structure instead of like the usual stiff mechanical movements. And reports say it can actually smile, hold eye contact, even maintain a warm body-like temperature. So it doesn't feel like cold and robotic to the touch. Talk about creepy. It's being aimed at healthcare and education settings. Possible commercial release later this year. I get the idea, I guess, if like a robot's helping in a hospital or a school, you probably don't want it clanking around like a vending machine, right? But there's a line here. And again, this is, we say it, it's like every day we're talking about these different robots from China. And now they have this one. Like, if we keep trying to make robots more human, like, then we're going to act surprised, you know, when they end up blending in with us. And all of a sudden, it's like you can't tell who's a robot and who's an actual human. And we know that they're going to end up taking over the world. I've said it before. I'll say it again. I've seen Terminator. If you've seen Terminator, you know how this ends. And it's not well for us. Here's odds on Amherstburg's 107.9 The Berg.

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This Friday, May 8th from 5 to 11 p.m., head on out to the Windsor Eats Food Hall for their Sip and Thrift Vintage Market. Cozy vibes, tons of vendors, live music, tasty beverages, and a space that just supports local creatives. What is not to be excited about? This Saturday, May 9th from 10 a.m. to 3 p.m., find yourself down at the AMA Sportsman Club for the 5th annual All About Mom Mother's Day Market hosted by Sweet Moments Cookie Co. With over 40 vendors to browse through, there will be lots and lots of amazing goods to choose from. Find the perfect gift for mom, and the first 50 guests will receive a free goodie bag as well. And the cherry on top of this sweet event, I'll be there reporting live from 11 a.m. to 2 p.m., so come on, swing by, and say hi, folks. Also happening Saturday at 10 a.m. is Music and Me at the Amherstburg Public Library with local musician Kara Kaufman. Ages 3 and up with a caregiver, join Kara as she explores musical instruments and fun songs. I have the sincere pleasure of working with Kara down at Musicland and have personally seen her perform a handful of times. Let me tell you, she puts on such a spectacular show that your kids are going to love. Then at noon until 4 p.m., GL Heritage Brewing Company is hosting a plant sale and family fun fest presented by the Amherstburg Horticulture Society. Many, many plants for sale, pony rides, interactive story time, a farmer's market, and food brought to you by Freight Street Food. It's just going to be a winning combination. Sunday, May 10th, aka Mother's Day, kicks off down at Bouchard Garden, 7940 Collison Side Road for their spring market on the farm. From 10 a.m. to 2 p.m., check out their greenhouses full of flowers, produce, succulents, and plenty of local food from fresh jams, breads, wine, fish, and much, much more, folks. Then you know what 11 a.m. brings on Sundays. Storytime at the River Bookshop, of course. This Sunday's guest reader is veterinarian Dr. Beth Cousins, returning to read some stories about a few popular pets and friends of literature. For events, details, and latest information, head to our website at ckbg.ca and check out our community calendar. This has been Marcus Passeri with your weekend lineup. Stay cool.

Bon Jovi, it's Amherstburg's 107.9. The Berg Delta cutting complimentary snacks and drinks on some short flights starting May 19th. How crazy is this? First, we lost Spirit, which I get. You know, it was no frills, but at least it was cheap. Delta, you're paying a premium, and now they're getting rid of, like, the free snacks and drinks. So the change is going to apply to flights of 349 miles or less. That's going to affect like 450 flights a day, though. Flights of 350 miles or longer are still going to get the usual service. And first class is not part of the cut. They say the move partly about consistency and safety because crews often have 15 minutes or less to complete service on very short flights. I don't know. So if you're flying New York to Boston, LA to San Fran, or Atlanta to Charlotte, I guess bring your own snacks. I don't know. Like I get on a short flight, by the time the card comes out, it's almost time to land. People are still going to be annoyed, though, right? Because, listen, like, air travel has become this slow drip of just tiny losses. Smaller seats. Smaller, like, less legroom. More fees. Fewer perks. Now, apparently, no tiny bag of pretzels either. Or my Biscoff. Like, and it's not really about... No, it is. It is. It's about the Biscoff and the pretzels. Just give me a free cup of coffee. It's costing you 10 cents. Like, come on. When I'm paying a few hundred dollars to fly with you, the least you can do is just give me a free water or a free cup of coffee. Please. And thank you. Here's Alanis. It's Amherstburg's 107.9 The Berg. 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

ACDC, it's Amherstburg's 107.9. The Berg, sunny today. A few clouds and rain late tonight. High 14. Currently, we're sitting at about 6 Celsius. Here are the Berg Studios on Sandwich South in Amherstburg. If you missed our Dog of the Week, don't worry. We will replay it for you at 4:30 this afternoon. Take a check your news headlines at the top of the hour. Here's the Bare Naked Ladies on the Berg.

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1: I'm Barbara Brooks with 107 News, brought to you by the Hearing and Dizziness Clinic. A recent shakeup in the airline world is raising some red flags here at home. The abrupt closing of U.S. budget carrier Spirit Airlines could be a cautionary tale for smaller Canadian airlines. Ultra-low-cost carriers like Flair and Porter run on razor-thin margins, making them especially vulnerable when fuel costs soar. So far, the overall impact is limited for Canadian travelers, as Spirit didn't fly here, but some people could be missing those cheap flights out of Detroit. Right now, it looks like a turbulent time for discount airlines on both sides of the border. The Brentwood Recovery Home is now fully accredited by the Canadian Center for Accreditation. This recognition comes after a thorough review of Brentwood's programs and care. It shines a light on Brentwood's strengths in addiction and mental health services, recovery planning, and continuous improvement, setting the stage for future growth and partnerships. Organizers of the Essex Fun Fest say they're dropping the set admission fee and moving to a pay-what-you-can model. So, there's no mandatory charge at the gate, thanks to sponsors helping cover costs. The goal is to make the festival more accessible, especially for families feeling the economic pinch right now. In past years, admission was around $7. This time, donations will be accepted to help support the event. The Essex Fun Fest runs July 2nd to the 5th. In sports, the Pistons beat the Cavaliers 111-101 in the first game of the NBA playoffs. Game 2 is tonight. The Tigers are in Kansas City starting tomorrow for a series against the Royals, and the Blue Jays play a series at home this weekend against the Angels starting tomorrow night. Amherstburg weather: a mix of sun and clouds with a chance of an afternoon shower today and a high of 14. Some clouds tonight with a low of plus 6. Clouding up again tomorrow afternoon with another chance of showers and a high of 16. 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

0: forsaken me.
1: Amherstburg's 107.9 The Berg. Mother's Day is this weekend. And here's something fun to do with mom. It's the All About Mom Mother's Day Market going down Saturday. AMA Sportsman Club, 10 until 3, totally free to attend. And the first 50 guests actually receive a free swag bag. We're going to be on site. Yeah, we'll be hanging out from 11 until 2. So make sure to stop by, say hi. And again, bring your mom. Like, spend the day with mom. That's like even better than buying her a gift. But I hope you do buy her something there as well. You know, but I don't know. I think that's the way to do it. Say like, hey, mom, you want to spend a couple hours with me? 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I think mom's going to appreciate that more than a gift card that you literally got on your way over to her house. Here's Defaults. It's Amherstburg's 107.9 The Berg. If you want any more details on that Mother's Day Market, just hit up the events page on our website at ckbg.ca.

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Love me some Eddie Money. It's Amherstburg's Outwork Radio Station 107.9 The Berg. Currently sitting at 7 Celsius here at the Berg Studios on Sandwich South in Amherstburg. Thank you so very much for tuning in today. Carolina Hurricanes. You know, the NHL team, they've created the most ridiculous and most popular playoff souvenir of the year. It's called the Beer Skate. 28-ounce mug shaped like a hockey skate. So the Hurricanes sold them during Game 1 of their second-round series. Fans went nuts. Reports say they sold over 4,600 of these beer skates during that game alone. And now they can't get more in time for the rest of the playoff run. So the empty mug is selling for $19 at the rink. Some are showing up online for close to $200. Reminds me of the boot mugs that some bars used to have, right? They'd have like the glass boot. I think it came out after Beer Fest, the movie Beer Fest. And then like everybody was like, I want to drink my beer out of a boot. Of course, people kept stealing them because, you know, if you give people a drink in a container shaped like footwear, certain percentage immediately thinks, oh my God, this belongs in my house now, right? So they didn't last, obviously, because people kept stealing them. And so then it was like, oh, well, now you got to put down a deposit to drink out of the boot, and it just became a whole thing. So you don't really see them much anymore. I do respect the creativity, but a beer skate also very on brand for hockey. I like it, you know, but again, like you're paying $19, which I guess isn't horrible. $19 just for the empty mug, right? Then you got to pay to fill it up as well. The one thing I do remember about the boot, though, is that it would get all over you. Because it was just drinking out of a boot, like you'd spill it all over yourself. And then by the time you like were halfway done, now you got warm beer. So like looks cool, but you know, wasn't the greatest for actually drinking the beer. Like those guitars that they used to have, a Pine Knob too. Do you remember those? I don't know if they still have them. You could drink your beer out of a big guitar. And again, you'd get it all over yourself. And the guitars, I remember, they were made out of plastic, and you cut your lips up trying to drink out of the thing. Here's Michael Bublé on the Berg.

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This Friday, May 8th from 5 to 11 p.m., head on out to the Windsor Eats Food Hall for their Sip and Thrift Vintage Market. 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This Saturday, May 9th from 10 a.m. to 3 p.m., find yourself down at the AMA Sportsman Club for the 5th annual All About Mom Mother's Day Market hosted by Sweet Moments Cookie Co. 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Find the perfect gift for mom, and the first 50 guests will receive a free goodie bag as well. And the cherry on top of this sweet event, I'll be there reporting live from 11 a.m. to 2 p.m., so come on, swing by and say hi, folks. Also happening Saturday at 10 a.m. is Music and Me at the Amherstburg Public Library with local musician Kara Kaufman. Ages 3 and up with a caregiver, join Kara as she explores musical instruments and fun songs. I have the sincere pleasure of working with Kara down at Musicland and have personally seen her perform a handful of times. Let me tell you, she puts on such a spectacular show that your kids are going to love. Then at noon until 4 p.m., GL Heritage Brewing Company is hosting a plant sale and family fun fest presented by the Amherstburg Horticulture Society. 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It's just going to be a winning combination. Sunday, May 10th, aka Mother's Day, kicks off down at Bouchard Garden, 7940 Collison Side Road for their spring market on the farm. From 10 a.m. to 2 p.m., check out their greenhouses full of flowers, produce, succulents, and plenty of local food from fresh jams, breads, wine, fish, and much, much more, folks. Then you know what 11 a.m. brings on Sundays. Storytime at the River Bookshop, of course. This Sunday's guest reader is veterinarian Dr. Beth Cousins, returning to read some stories about a few popular pets and friends of literature. For events, details, and latest information, head to our website at ckbg.ca and check out our community calendar. This has been Marcus Passeri with your weekend lineup. Stay cool, Amherstburg.

Pajamas, Perks 107.9 The Berg. Hey, it's Mark McKenzie. Going to be a sunny one today. A few clouds and rain late tonight. High of 14 is expected. Currently, we're sitting at about 8 Celsius here in the Berg Studios on Sandwich South in Amherstburg. So have you checked out The Devil Wears Prada 2 yet? It was the number one movie this past weekend. And I guess they came out with Devil Wears Prada 2 M&Ms. Yeah, the special edition M&Ms. Of course, sold out almost instantly. They were, I guess, a nod to one of the famous sweater scenes from the original movie. I don't know. I've never seen the original, but they were released for free through M&M's website on May 1st, reportedly sold out within seconds. And of course, you know, naturally, people are trying to sell them online because nothing says late-stage internet like flipping a promotional box of blue candy for designer handbag money. Give them credit, though. You know, the people who ended up getting these, listen, if I got them and I could make, you know, $100 off a bag of M&Ms, I'd probably be doing the same thing. Honestly, I really would. So, but at the same time, like, that's part of the problem, right? Is that, you know, someone probably, you know, had like 30 different devices going. They got a bunch of these things. Now they're selling them for a big profit. It's just like life, right? Like, it's not just M&Ms. It's everything now. Special edition, anything, right? Like, remember the whole Tim Biebs thing? And then people were selling the merchandise on eBay and you couldn't even get your Tim Biebs toque. You know, they were selling them for $100. Just crazy. But, you know, someone's going to do it. You'd do the same thing if you had them. Here's Luke Combs on The Berg.

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0: 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I'm going to take off. All being well, talk to you tomorrow, 6 to 10 a.m. Check your news coming up for you at the top of the hour. Going to leave you with some Arletty Peace. 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
1: 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This recognition comes after a thorough review of Brentwood's programs and care. This shines a light on Brentwood's strengths in addiction and mental health services, recovery planning, and continuous improvement, setting the stage for future growth and partnerships. A recent shakeup in the airline world is raising some red flags here at home. The abrupt closing of U.S. budget carrier Spirit Airlines could be a cautionary tale for smaller Canadian airlines. Ultra-low-cost carriers like Flair and Porter run on razor-thin margins, making them especially vulnerable when fuel costs soar. So far, the overall impact is limited for Canadian travelers, as Spirit didn't fly here. But some people could be missing those cheap flights out of Detroit. Right now, it looks like a turbulent time for discount airlines on both sides of the border. Expect lots of neon tomorrow night when Catholic Central High School students light up the night for a great cause. About 200 students will hit the track to raise awareness and funds for youth mental health. They'll be joined by Windsor Police and the Canadian Mental Health Association, all supporting the Youth Wellness Hub, helping connect young people with mental health care and other important services. In sports, the Pistons beat the Cavaliers 111-101 in the first game of the NBA playoffs. Game 2 is tonight. The Blue Jays play a series at home this weekend against the Angels starting tomorrow night, while the Tigers head to Kansas City. They'll start a series against the Royals tomorrow. Amherstburg weather, a mix of sun and clouds with a chance of an afternoon shower today and a high of 14. Some clouds tonight with a low of plus 6. Clouding up again tomorrow afternoon with another chance of showers and a high of 16. 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

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This Friday, May 8th from 5 to 11 p.m., head on out to the Windsor Eats Food Hall for their Sip and Thrift Vintage Market. Cozy vibes, tons of vendors, live music, tasty beverages, and a space that just supports local creatives. What is not to be excited about? This Saturday, May 9th from 10 a.m. to 3 p.m., find yourself down at the AMA Sportsman Club for the 5th annual All About Mom Mother's Day Market hosted by Sweet Moments Cookie Co. With over 40 vendors to browse through, there will be lots and lots of amazing goods to choose from. Find the perfect gift for mom, and the first 50 guests will receive a free goodie bag as well. And the cherry on top of this sweet event, I'll be there reporting live from 11 a.m. to 2 p.m., so come on, swing by and say hi, folks. Also happening Saturday at 10 a.m. is Music and Me at the Amherstburg Public Library with local musician Kara Kaufman. Ages 3 and up with a caregiver, join Kara as she explores musical instruments and fun songs. I have the sincere pleasure of working with Kara down at Musicland and have personally seen her perform a handful of times. Let me tell you, she puts on such a spectacular show that your kids are going to love. Then at noon until 4 p.m., GL Heritage Brewing Company is hosting a plant sale and family fun fest presented by the Amherstburg Horticulture Society. 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It's just going to be a winning combination. Sunday, May 10th, aka Mother's Day, kicks off down at Bouchard Garden, 7940 Collison Side Road for their spring market on the farm. From 10 a.m. to 2 p.m., check out their greenhouses full of flowers, produce, succulents, and plenty of local food from fresh jams, breads, wine, fish, and much, much more, folks. Then you know what 11 a.m. brings on Sundays. Storytime at the River Bookshop, of course. This Sunday's guest reader is veterinarian Dr. Beth Cousins, returning to read some stories about a few popular pets and friends of literature. For events, details, and latest information, head to our website at ckbg.ca and check out our community calendar. This has been Marcus Passeri with your weekend lineup. 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

Hi, it's Brooke Chittle here, publisher of Amherstburg Living Magazine. I'm excited to give you a look into some of the local businesses featured in our May edition. We're starting off strong with an expert contributor piece from Domestic Woodworks. It's all about designing a kitchen layout that actually works for your day-to-day life. This article really shifts the focus away from how a kitchen looks and instead focuses on how it functions. It breaks down thoughtful design, proper layout, and understanding how your space can completely change the way your kitchen feels and flows. It's a great read for anybody thinking about renovating or even wanting to just understand how to use their space better. We have a business profile on Galgamesh Painting, highlighting the level of care that goes into their work. From detailed prep to custom finishes like trim and wainscoting, the focus is on doing things properly, not quickly. We share the story of how the business came to be and how their commitment to quality has helped them grow across Windsor Essex. Next, we feature a Q&A with the owners of Studio 7 Pilates Boutique. They walk through what to expect if you're new to a Reformers Pilates class and answers all the common hesitations people have before getting started. What stands out is how focused they are on creating a welcoming, supportive environment, especially for beginners. It's a great reminder that starting something new doesn't have to feel intimidating, and keep your eye out for some exciting offers happening this month. We have a beautiful feature on Tam's Skin Spa, which goes far beyond skincare treatments. The article focuses on Tammy's personal journey and how that shaped the way she approaches her clients today. It talks about taking a more natural, holistic approach and really understanding the root of skin concerns instead of just treating the surface. It's a thoughtful piece about confidence, care, and creating an experience that helps people feel confident in their own skin. And finally, we have an educational article on body contouring and how it actually works with owner of Figure Beauty and Body. She clears up a lot of the misconceptions and explains what these treatments are really designed to do. It focuses on gradual, natural results and how the body responds over time rather than quick fixes. If you've been curious about how it works and you're unsure what to expect, this is a really helpful and informative read. There's a lot of value packed into this month. It's a great way to get a better understanding of the businesses right here in our community. If anything caught your attention, I definitely recommend taking a few minutes to go through these articles in full. You can grab your copy at MM Beauty Bar, the Marsh Historical Collection, or the Point Wellness Spa. 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
1: I'm Barbara Brooks with 107 News, brought to you by the Hearing and Dizziness Clinic. Organizers of the Essex Fun Fest say they're dropping the set admission fee and moving to a pay-what-you-can model. So, there's no mandatory charge at the gate thanks to sponsors helping cover the cost. The goal is to make the festival more accessible, especially for families feeling an economic pinch right now. In past years, admission was around $7. This time, donations will be accepted to help support the event. The Essex Fun Fest runs from July 2nd to the 5th. Do you still have old recycling bins? Don't toss them, reuse them. Ontario's Day of Action on Litter is next Tuesday, May 12th, and it's a great time to give those bins a second life instead of sending them to the landfill. Use boxes for storage like sports gear, tools, car care supplies, or seasonal items. And those bigger carts are perfect for yard waste or a place to store garden tools or outdoor supplies. Small changes can make a big impact. Keep those bins out of the landfill and put them to good use. Expect lots of neon tomorrow night when Catholic Central High School students light up the night for a great cause. As part of CMHA Mental Health Week, about 200 students will hit the track to raise awareness and funds for youth mental health. They'll be joined by Windsor Police and the Canadian Mental Health Association, all supporting the Youth Wellness Hub, helping connect young people with mental health care and other important services. In sports, the Jays play a series at home this weekend against the Angels beginning tomorrow night, while the Tigers are in Kansas City tomorrow to start a series against the Royals. The Pistons beat the Cavaliers 111-101 in the first game of the NBA playoffs. Game 2 is tonight. Amherstburg weather, a mix of sun and clouds with a chance of an afternoon shower today and a high of 14. Some clouds tonight with a low of plus 6. Clouding up tomorrow afternoon with another chance of showers and a high of 16. That's the news to this hour, brought to you by the Hearing and Dizziness Clinic, located at 285 Sandwich Street South in Amherstburg, or find us online at youhear.ca. 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

This is Marcus Passeri of 107.9 The Berg with your weekend lineup. This Friday, May 8th from 5 to 11 p.m., head on out to the Windsor Eats Food Hall for their Sip and Thrift Vintage Market. Cozy vibes, tons of vendors, live music, tasty beverages, and a space that just supports local creatives. What is not to be excited about? This Saturday, May 9th from 10 a.m. to 3 p.m., find yourself down at the AMA Sportsman Club for the 5th annual All About Mom Mother's Day Market hosted by Sweet Moments Cookie Co. With over 40 vendors to browse through, there will be lots and lots of amazing goods to choose from. Find the perfect gift for mom, and the first 50 guests will receive a free goodie bag as well. And the cherry on top of this sweet event, I'll be there reporting live from 11 a.m. to 2 p.m., so come on, swing by and say hi, folks. Also happening Saturday at 10 a.m. is Music and Me at the Amherstburg Public Library with local musician Kara Kaufman. Ages 3 and up with a caregiver, join Kara as she explores musical instruments and fun songs. I have the sincere pleasure of working with Kara down at Musicland and have personally seen her perform a handful of times. Let me tell you, she puts on such a spectacular show that your kids are going to love. Then at noon until 4 p.m., GL Heritage Brewing Company is hosting a plant sale and family fun fest presented by the Amherstburg Horticulture Society. Many, many plants for sale, pony rides, interactive story time, a farmer's market, and food brought to you by Freight Street Food. It's just going to be a winning combination. Sunday, May 10th, aka Mother's Day, kicks off down at Bouchard Garden, 7940 Collison Side Road for their spring market on the farm. From 10 a.m. to 2 p.m., check out their greenhouses full of flowers, produce, succulents, and plenty of local food from fresh jams, breads, wine, fish, and much, much more, folks. Then you know what 11 a.m. brings on Sundays. Storytime at the River Bookshop, of course. This Sunday's guest reader is veterinarian Dr. Beth Cousins, returning to read some stories about a few popular pets and friends of literature. For events, details, and latest information, head to our website at ckbg.ca and check out our community calendar. This has been Marcus Passeri with your weekend lineup. Stay cool, Amherstburg.

presenting In Memoriam, brought to you by CKBG Cares. Daphne Grace Dykeman, born in Windsor, Ontario, January 29th, 1926, passed away peacefully with family by her side, April 28th, at 100 years of age. She is now reunited with her beloved husband of 47 years, Jake Early Dykeman. Cherished mother of Beth Dykeman and Kathleen McMahon, Drew, she was a loving grandma of Amanda McMahon, LaForest, Ryan, Tiffany McMahon, Spencer McMahon, Jason Moore, Rose Dunn, Luke Dunn, and Gigi of Alaria, Aria, Damien, and numerous other great-grandchildren she held close to her heart. Loving aunt to Ken Baker, Renee, Tom Baker, Pat, Burton Dykeman, Beth, and Barb Thorne, Arnold, she will be deeply missed by many nieces, nephews, family, and friends. Daphne trained as a nurse at the Salvation Army Grace Hospital, graduating in 1948. She was a member of the Order of the Eastern Star, the Ambassador Horticultural Society, a camp nurse for Girl Guides, where she taught first aid, and your friendly neighborhood nurse and vet. She loved her family and friends wholeheartedly and will be remembered for always having a sweet treat readily available for anyone she encountered. Special thank you to the staff at Seasons Royal Oak Village Retirement Community, where she was a remarkable resident, a title she earned throughout her 15 years there, as well as Dr. Arsic, Dr. Cassidy, and nurses of the 6th floor Met Hospital, doctors and staff at Palliative Care, Hotel de Grace Hospital Prince Road, and Family's First Funeral Home, for all of their care and compassion. In lieu of flowers, donations may be made to Transition to Betterness, or the Windsor and Essex Humane Society, in Daphne's honor. As cremation has taken place, a celebration of life will be held this coming Saturday, May 9th, from 1 to 4 p.m. at Royal Canadian Legion Branch 594. Jane Ripley. On Thursday, April 30th, Jane passed away peacefully with her daughters by her side. She is predeceased by her loving husband, Dale. She was the devoted mother of Sarah Sridat Pulsar, Amy Shane Helsby, an adoring grandmother of Aiden. She is survived by her sisters Carol Hawthorne, Mary Story, Nancy Densmore, and predeceased by Anne Hawthorne. A gifted musician and inspirational educator, Jane taught at Indian Creek Public School and in her private studios in Chatham as well as LaSalle. She was a dedicated choral teacher, notably leading the Troublemakers Choir in Chatham and the Corpus Christi Church Choir in Windsor. Later in life, her passion for learning led her to earn a Bachelor of Music and a Diploma in Church Music from the University of Windsor, where she received the Board of Governors Medal. Jane was an experienced lecturer, teacher, composer, author, and workshop clinician. A creative spirit at heart, she was proud of her numerous artistic achievements. Her CD titled Come to My Heart and collaborative publications with her friend Dr. Norman King and two children's books, one co-authored with her grandson, were highlights of her career. The qualities that Jane embodied as a highly respected musician and educator permeated every aspect of her life. She was a generous person who lived every day with courage, dignity, hope, and gratitude. At Jane's request, a private family celebration of her life has taken place. Arrangements have been entrusted to Families First, Duval. The family asks that you make a tribute gift in her name to the University of Windsor Department of Music. This has been In Memoriam, brought to you by CKBG.

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1: I'm Barbara Brooks with 107 News, brought to you by the Hearing and Dizziness Clinic. A recent shakeup in the airline world is raising some red flags here at home. The abrupt closing of U.S. budget carrier Spirit Airlines could be a cautionary tale for smaller Canadian airlines. Ultra-low-cost carriers like Flair and Porter run on razor-thin margins, making them especially vulnerable when fuel costs soar. So far, the overall impact is limited for Canadian travelers, as Spirit didn't fly here, but some people could be missing those cheap flights out of Detroit. Right now, it looks like a turbulent time for discount airlines on both sides of the border. The Brentwood Recovery Home is now fully accredited by the Canadian Centre for Accreditation. This recognition comes after a thorough review of Brentwood's programs and care. It shines a light on Brentwood's strengths in addiction and mental health services, recovery planning, and continuous improvement, setting the stage for future growth and partnerships. Organizers of the Essex Fun Fest say they're dropping the set admission fee and moving to a pay-what-you-can model. So, there's no mandatory charge at the gate, thanks to sponsors helping cover costs. The goal is to make the festival more accessible, especially for families feeling the economic pinch right now. In past years, admission was around $7. This time, donations will be accepted to help support the event. The Essex Fun Fest runs July 2nd to the 5th. In sports, the Pistons beat the Cavaliers 111-101 in the first game of the NBA playoffs. Game 2 is tonight. The Tigers are in Kansas City starting tomorrow for a series against the Royals, and the Blue Jays play a series at home this weekend against the Angels starting tomorrow night. Amherstburg weather: a mix of sun and clouds with a chance of an afternoon shower today and a high of 14. Some clouds tonight with a low of plus 6. Clouding up again tomorrow afternoon with another chance of showers and a high of 16. 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I'm Barbara Brooks for The Berg.

This is Marcus Passeri of 107.9 The Berg with your weekend lineup. This Friday, May 8th from 5 to 11 p.m., head on out to the Windsor Eats Food Hall for their Sip and Thrift Vintage Market. Cozy vibes, tons of vendors, live music, tasty beverages, and a space that just supports local creatives. What is not to be excited about? This Saturday, May 9th from 10 a.m. to 3 p.m., find yourself down at the AMA Sportsman Club for the 5th annual All About Mom Mother's Day Market hosted by Sweet Moments Cookie Co. With over 40 vendors to browse through, there will be lots and lots of amazing goods to choose from. Find the perfect gift for mom, and the first 50 guests will receive a free goodie bag as well. And the cherry on top of this sweet event, I'll be there reporting live from 11 a.m. to 2 p.m., so come on, swing by, and say hi, folks. Also happening Saturday at 10 a.m. is Music and Me at the Amherstburg Public Library with local musician Kara Kaufman. Ages 3 and up with a caregiver, join Kara as she explores musical instruments and fun songs. I have the sincere pleasure of working with Kara down at Musicland and have personally seen her perform a handful of times. Let me tell you, she puts on such a spectacular show that your kids are going to love. Then at noon until 4 p.m., GL Heritage Brewing Company is hosting a plant sale and family fun fest presented by the Amherstburg Horticulture Society. Many, many plants for sale, pony rides, interactive story time, a farmer's market, and food brought to you by Freight Street Food. It's just going to be a winning combination. Sunday, May 10th, aka Mother's Day, kicks off down at Bouchard Garden, 7940 Collison Side Road for their spring market on the farm. From 10 a.m. to 2 p.m., check out their greenhouses full of flowers, produce, succulents, and plenty of local food from fresh jams, breads, wine, fish, and much, much more, folks. Then you know what 11 a.m. brings on Sundays. Storytime at the River Bookshop, of course. This Sunday's guest reader is veterinarian Dr. Beth Cousins, returning to read some stories about a few popular pets and friends of literature. For events, details, and latest information, head to our website at ckbg.ca and check out our community calendar. This has been Marcus Passeri with your weekend lineup. Stay cool, Ensberg.

0: This Mother's Day, let's show our appreciation for the amazing moms who make our lives brighter. 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

Well, hey folks, it's Spencer Doobie here on 107.9 FM. Thanks for joining me today here on The Berg. We got a great show for you. Let's talk about that game last night. Game one of round two, Montreal against Buffalo. Looking like it's going to be another great series Montreal's involved in. They just took Tampa Bay to seven games. Now this one, looks like there's going to be no shortage of great chances. Montreal dropped game one, 4-2 last night. Game two will be tomorrow in Buffalo. Really looking forward to this series. Hopefully the Cup can come home to Canada this year. It's been far too long. 33 years the last time we had a Canadian NHL team win the Stanley Cup. Bring it home, Montreal. I'll be chatting to you about some local events, giving you pieces of On This Day in History, and of course playing great music like this. From the Red Hot Chili Peppers, Other Side.

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I'm your host, Spencer Doobie. Very nice day out there, 12 degrees Celsius. It feels a little warmer than that, partly cloudy. The sun is out. I love this weather. Let's keep it going with some great music here. This is a classic from Coldplay, Yellow.

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2: 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Okay, we have just a little under 10 minutes now until we get you to your top of the hour news with Barbara Brooks. Until then, we are going to close out this hour with some more great music, kicking it off with 3 Days Grace, I Hate Everything About You.

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1: 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This recognition comes after a thorough review of Brentwood's programs and care. This shines a light on Brentwood's strengths in addiction and mental health services, recovery planning, and continuous improvement, setting the stage for future growth and partnerships. A recent shakeup in the airline world is raising some red flags here at home. The abrupt closing of U.S. budget carrier Spirit Airlines could be a cautionary tale for smaller Canadian airlines. Ultra-low-cost carriers like Flair and Porter run on razor-thin margins, making them especially vulnerable when fuel costs soar. So far, the overall impact is limited for Canadian travelers, as Spirit didn't fly here. But some people could be missing those cheap flights out of Detroit. Right now, it looks like a turbulent time for discount airlines on both sides of the border. Expect lots of neon tomorrow night when Catholic Central High School students light up the night for a great cause. About 200 students will hit the track to raise awareness and funds for youth mental health. They'll be joined by Windsor Police and the Canadian Mental Health Association, all supporting the Youth Wellness Hub, helping connect young people with mental health care and other important services. In sports, the Pistons beat the Cavaliers 111-101 in the first game of the NBA playoffs. Game 2 is tonight. The Blue Jays play a series at home this weekend against the Angels starting tomorrow night, while the Tigers head to Kansas City. They'll start a series against the Royals tomorrow. Amherstburg weather, a mix of sun and clouds with a chance of an afternoon shower today and a high of 14. Some clouds tonight with a low of plus 6. Clouding up again tomorrow afternoon with another chance of showers and a high of 16. 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

Hey folks, if you're just tuning in to 107.9, this is the Midday Music and More Show, and I'm your host, Spencer Doobie. We are at the top of the 1 o'clock hour, and that means that it is time to give you the first piece of On This Day in History for May 7th. We are taking a trip back to the year 1847. The American Medical Association was formed on this day. Their mission was to promote the art and science of medicine and the betterment of public health. So that is your first piece of On This Day in History here on The Berg. I will be back to chat with you shortly about some local events. And oh boy, do I have a great song for you. From Gob, I Hear You Calling.

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Hi, it's Brooke Chittle here, publisher of Amherstburg Living Magazine. I'm excited to give you a look into some of the local businesses featured in our May edition. We're starting off strong with an expert contributor piece from Domestic Woodworks. It's all about designing a kitchen layout that actually works for your day-to-day life. This article really shifts the focus away from how a kitchen looks and instead focuses on how it functions. It breaks down thoughtful design, proper layout, and understanding how your space can completely change the way your kitchen feels and flows. It's a great read for anybody thinking about renovating or even wanting to just understand how to use their space better. We have a business profile on Galgamesh Painting, highlighting the level of care that goes into their work. From detailed prep to custom finishes like trim and wainscoting, the focus is on doing things properly, not quickly. We share the story of how the business came to be and how their commitment to quality has helped them grow across Windsor Essex. Next, we feature a Q&A with the owners of Studio 7 Pilates Boutique. They walk through what to expect if you're new to a Reformers Pilates class and answers all the common hesitations people have before getting started. What stands out is how focused they are on creating a welcoming, supportive environment, especially for beginners. It's a great reminder that starting something new doesn't have to feel intimidating, and keep your eye out for some exciting offers happening this month. We have a beautiful feature on Tam's Skin Spa, which goes far beyond skincare treatments. The article focuses on Tammy's personal journey and how that shaped the way she approaches her clients today. It talks about taking a more natural, holistic approach and really understanding the root of skin concerns instead of just treating the surface. It's a thoughtful piece about confidence, care, and creating an experience that helps people feel confident in their own skin. And finally, we have an educational article on body contouring and how it actually works with owner of Figure Beauty and Body. She clears up a lot of the misconceptions and explains what these treatments are really designed to do. It focuses on gradual, natural results and how the body responds over time rather than quick fixes. If you've been curious about how it works and you're unsure what to expect, this is a really helpful and informative read. There's a lot of value packed into this month. It's a great way to get a better understanding of the businesses right here in our community. If anything caught your attention, I definitely recommend taking a few minutes to go through these articles in full. You can grab your copy at MM Beauty Bar, the Marsh Historical Collection, or the Point Wellness Spa. 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I'll catch you next month.

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This is Marcus Passeri of 107.9 The Berg with your weekend lineup. This Friday, May 8th from 5 to 11 p.m., head on out to the Windsor Eats Food Hall for their Sip and Thrift Vintage Market. Cozy vibes, tons of vendors, live music, tasty beverages, and a space that just supports local creatives. What is not to be excited about? This Saturday, May 9th from 10 a.m. to 3 p.m., find yourself down at the AMA Sportsman Club for the 5th annual All About Mom Mother's Day Market hosted by Sweet Moments Cookie Co. With over 40 vendors to browse through, there will be lots and lots of amazing goods to choose from. Find the perfect gift for mom, and the first 50 guests will receive a free goodie bag as well. And the cherry on top of this sweet event, I'll be there reporting live from 11 a.m. to 2 p.m., so come on, swing by and say hi, folks. Also happening Saturday at 10 a.m. is Music and Me at the Amherstburg Public Library with local musician Kara Kaufman. Ages 3 and up with a caregiver, join Kara as she explores musical instruments and fun songs. I have the sincere pleasure of working with Kara down at Musicland and have personally seen her perform a handful of times. Let me tell you, she puts on such a spectacular show that your kids are going to love. Then at noon until 4 p.m., GL Heritage Brewing Company is hosting a plant sale and family fun fest presented by the Amherstburg Horticulture Society. Many, many plants for sale, pony rides, interactive story time, a farmer's market, and food brought to you by Freight Street Food. It's just going to be a winning combination. Sunday, May 10th, aka Mother's Day, kicks off down at Bouchard Garden, 7940 Collison Side Road for their spring market on the farm. From 10 a.m. to 2 p.m., check out their greenhouses full of flowers, produce, succulents, and plenty of local food from fresh jams, breads, wine, fish, and much, much more, folks. Then you know what 11 a.m. brings on Sundays. Storytime at the River Bookshop, of course. This Sunday's guest reader is veterinarian Dr. Beth Cousins, returning to read some stories about a few popular pets and friends of literature. For events, details, and latest information, head to our website at ckbg.ca and check out our community calendar. This has been Marcus Passeri with your weekend lineup. Stay cool, Ennisburg.

This Mother's Day, let's show our appreciation for the amazing moms who make our lives brighter. 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

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This Friday, May 8th from 5 to 11 p.m., head on out to the Windsor Eats Food Hall for their Sip and Thrift Vintage Market. Cozy vibes, tons of vendors, live music, tasty beverages, and a space that just supports local creatives. What is not to be excited about? This Saturday, May 9th from 10 a.m. to 3 p.m., find yourself down at the AMA Sportsman Club for the 5th annual All About Mom Mother's Day Market hosted by Sweet Moments Cookie Co. With over 40 vendors to browse through, there will be lots and lots of amazing goods to choose from. Find the perfect gift for mom, and the first 50 guests will receive a free goodie bag as well. And the cherry on top of this sweet event, I'll be there reporting live from 11 a.m. to 2 p.m., so come on, swing by and say hi, folks. Also happening Saturday at 10 a.m. is Music and Me at the Amherstburg Public Library with local musician Kara Kaufman. Ages 3 and up with a caregiver, join Kara as she explores musical instruments and fun songs. I have the sincere pleasure of working with Kara down at Musicland and have personally seen her perform a handful of times. Let me tell you, she puts on such a spectacular show that your kids are going to love. Then at noon until 4 p.m., GL Heritage Brewing Company is hosting a plant sale and family fun fest presented by the Amherstburg Horticulture Society. Many, many plants for sale, pony rides, interactive story time, a farmer's market, and food brought to you by Freight Street Food. It's just going to be a winning combination. Sunday, May 10th, aka Mother's Day, kicks off down at Bouchard Garden, 7940 Collison Side Road for their spring market on the farm. From 10 a.m. to 2 p.m., check out their greenhouses full of flowers, produce, succulents, and plenty of local food from fresh jams, breads, wine, fish, and much, much more, folks. Then you know what 11 a.m. brings on Sundays. Storytime at the River Bookshop, of course. This Sunday's guest reader is veterinarian Dr. Beth Cousins, returning to read some stories about a few popular pets and friends of literature. For events, details, and latest information, head to our website at ckbg.ca and check out our community calendar. 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